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6: Here's your Belzona and Humphreys County weather forecast from WELZ, the Delta's Groove. Mostly clear tonight with a low of 73, winds from the east-southeast at 5 to 10 miles per hour. Tomorrow, a few clouds from time to time, very hot with a high of 98. And tomorrow night, clear skies with a low of 74, winds light and variable. 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

0: From Louise to Isola and everything in between, you're in the zone with WELZ, the Delta's Groove. 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
1: Think before you spend. This is Soundbites, and I'm Alan Davidson. 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But when is fast fast enough? When you're thinking about buying a new device, it's worth considering that very carefully. There's a constant pressure to upgrade, that endless upsell to bigger and faster. But frankly, bigger and faster isn't always better. So maybe it's time for some rigorous and skeptical thinking. How much speed do you really need? And will that extra performance really make a difference? Maybe start thinking about the kind of work you do, how much of it gets done on that device. Can it be upgraded, or some of the work better handled on a different device? Above all, ignore the sales talk as you realistically consider whether you'd actually get more done with the purchase. The answer could save you a lot of money. With Soundbites, I'm Alan Davidson for CBS News.
0: The lights are on, the stands are packed, and it's time for Cowboy football. Your Humphreys County Board of Supervisors, James Bankhead, Naylon Lee, Woodrow Johnson, Delrick Henderson, and Reggie Pinkston are proud to stand behind our Humphreys County High School Cowboys this season. From the first day of school to the final touchdown, let's show the Delta what Cowboy pride is all about. Humphreys County, we ride together, we win together.
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4: Here's your Buzz on and Humphreys County weather forecast from WELZ, the Delta's Groove. Mostly clear tonight with a low of 73, winds from the east-southeast at 5 to 10 miles per hour. Tomorrow, a few clouds from time to time, very hot with a high of 98. And tomorrow night, clear skies with a low of 74, winds light and variable. 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

0: If you like it, then we love it, and we play it right here on WELZ, the Delta's Groove. 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
6: Here's your Belzona and Humphreys County weather forecast from WELZ, the Delta's Groove. Mostly clear tonight with a low of 73, winds from the east-southeast at 5 to 10 miles per hour. Tomorrow, a few clouds from time to time, very hot with a high of 98. And tomorrow night, clear skies with a low of 74, winds light and variable. 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
1: 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It's a background check with a headshot. My prediction? 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But remember this, your boss sees every post you like. And if you're single and scrolling, maybe it's time for a glamorous new professional headshot. 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
4: Here's your Belzona and Humphreys County weather forecast from WELZ, the Delta's groove. Mostly clear tonight with a low of 73, winds from the east-southeast at 5 to 10 miles per hour. Tomorrow, a few clouds from time to time, very hot with a high of 98. And tomorrow night, clear skies with a low of 74, winds light and variable. 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
6: Here's your Belzona and Humphreys County weather forecast from WELZ, the Delta's Groove. Mostly clear tonight with a low of 73, winds from the east-southeast at 5 to 10 miles per hour. Tomorrow, a few clouds from time to time, very hot with a high of 98. And tomorrow night, clear skies with a low of 74, winds light and variable. 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

One month ago today, I was happy as a lark. But now, I go for walks, to the movies, maybe to the park. I have a seat on the same old bench to watch the children play. You know, tomorrow is their future. But for me, just another day. 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They seem to know my name. 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I know I can't hide from a memory, though day after day I've tried. I keep saying she'll be back, but today again.

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4: Here's your Belzona and Humphreys County weather forecast from WELZ, The Delta's Groove. Mostly clear tonight with a low of 73, winds from the east-southeast at 5 to 10 miles per hour. Tomorrow, a few clouds from time to time, very hot with a high of 98. And tomorrow night, clear skies with a low of 74, winds light and variable. 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
1: I've heard people say that too much of anything is not good for you, baby. 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
2: Here's your Belzona and Humphreys County weather forecast from WELZ, the Delta's Groove. Mostly clear tonight with a low of 73, winds from the east-southeast at 5 to 10 miles per hour. Tomorrow, a few clouds from time to time, very hot with a high of 98. And tomorrow night, clear skies with a low of 74, winds light and variable. 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
1: Think before you spend. This is Soundbites, and I'm Alan Davidson. Faster, faster. But when is fast fast enough? When you're thinking about buying a new device, it's worth considering that very carefully. There's a constant pressure to upgrade, that endless upsell to bigger and faster. But frankly, bigger and faster isn't always better. So maybe it's time for some rigorous and skeptical thinking. How much speed do you really need? And will that extra performance really make a difference? Maybe start thinking about the kind of work you do. How much of it gets done on that device? Can it be upgraded? Or some of the work better handled on a different device? Above all, ignore the sales talk as you realistically consider whether you'd actually get more done with the purchase. The answer could save you a lot of money. With Soundbites, I'm Alan Davidson for CBS News.
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1: 5 minutes ago, Kyle decided to drive home drunk. 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
1: 5 minutes ago, Kyle decided to drive home drunk. 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
1: and tomorrow night, clear skies with a low of 74, winds light and variable. 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
7: Here's your Belzona and Humphreys County weather forecast from WELZ, the Delta's Groove. Mostly clear tonight with a low of 73, winds from the east-southeast at 5 to 10 miles per hour. Tomorrow, a few clouds from time to time, very hot with a high of 98. And tomorrow night, clear skies with a low of 74, winds light and variable. 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
1: Keating says buyers expect things like remote start, Apple CarPlay, and Wi-Fi, things that were just starting to appear a decade ago. With the Car Chronicles, I'm Jeff Gilbert.
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1: 2 hours ago, Kyle arrived at the bar.
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5: Here's your Belzona and Humphreys County weather forecast from WELZ, the Delta's groove. Mostly clear tonight with a low of 73, winds from the east-southeast at 5 to 10 miles per hour. Tomorrow, a few clouds from time to time, very hot with a high of 98. And tomorrow night, clear skies with a low of 74, winds light and variable. 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

0: 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That's why we're on all over town. Does your business have us on? Let us know.
1: What do car buyers value the most? Apparently, it's a warm bottom. This is Jeff Gilbert with the Car Chronicles. Heated seats finished first in Auto Pacific's annual study of the features that consumers want in a new car or truck.
2: Heated seats are something that, you know, have become very common in new cars, even just like kind of mainstream mid-grade cars, you know, all kind of seem to come with heated seats now.
1: Auto Pacific President Ed Kim says this year's study has less in the way of high-tech features and more practical features like blind spot warning, automatic braking, and the like. He says that's a sign of the times.
2: You know, when consumers are facing headwinds, they're looking less at, you know, kind of high-end luxury features and more at, you know, the sort of pragmatic features that you really need.
1: 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With the Car Chronicles, I'm Jeff Gilbert.
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0: 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Whether it's under the lights or in the classroom, our students show what hard work and heart can do. So grab your seat at the field, wear your school colors, and let's make some noise for the Rebels.
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0: Friday nights in Humphreys County are all about community, pride, and football. Your Humphreys County Board of Supervisors, James Bankhead, Naylon Lee, Woodrow Johnson, Delrick Henderson, and Reggie Pinkston are proud to cheer on the Humphreys Academy Rebels this season. Whether it's under the lights or in the classroom, our students show what hard work and heart can do. So grab your seat at the field, wear your school colors, and let's make some noise for the Rebels. Let's get back to playing all your favorite songs. 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
0: 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A customer who drives across town because the internet says you're open only to find a locked door may not. 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What frustrates them is not knowing. 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

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I looked down the bar, at the bartender.

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0: 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That's why we're on all over town. Does your business have us on? Let us know.
1: Who's watching who? This is Soundbites, and I'm Alan Davidson. Security cameras are all around us, and that's nothing new. 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But not anymore, because it all goes to the cloud now. 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
1: What do car buyers value the most? 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
2: Heated seats are something that, you know, have become very common in new cars, even just like kind of mainstream mid-grade cars, you know, all kind of seem to come with heated seats now.
1: Auto Pacific President Ed Kim says this year's study has less in the way of high-tech features and more practical features like blind spot warning, automatic braking, and the like. He says that's a sign of the times.
2: You know, when consumers are facing headwinds, they're looking less at, you know, kind of high-end luxury features and more at, you know, the sort of pragmatic features that you really need.
1: Kim says car buyers really like Apple CarPlay and Android Auto, and once they experience hands-free driving systems like Blue Cruise and Super Cruise, they want to keep them. With the Car Chronicles, I'm Jeff Gilbert.
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0: weekday morning from 6 a.m. to 9 a.m. right here on WELZ, The Delta's Groove. Eastside Baptist Church invites all senior adults to come and enjoy good food, friendly faces, and a healthy dose of fun at the Senior Adult Luncheon Saturday, September 26th. The fun starts at 11 a.m. with lunch served at 11:30. Enjoy a delicious meal, reconnect with old friends, and make some new ones. And stick around for a short devotion, laughter, and plenty of good times. 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The lights are on, the stands are packed, and it's time for Cowboy football. Your Humphreys County Board of Supervisors, James Bankhead, Naylon Lee, Woodrow Johnson, Delrick Henderson, and Reggie Pinkston are proud to stand behind our Humphreys County High School Cowboys this season. From the first day of school to the final touchdown, let's show the Delta what Cowboy pride is all about. Humphreys County, we ride together, we win together.
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0: Eastside Baptist Church invites all senior adults to come and enjoy good food, friendly faces, and a healthy dose of fun at the Senior Adult Luncheon Saturday, September 26th. 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

somebody and tell them right now. Tell somebody else behind you, I've been waiting for a long time. Tell them, but it's my turn. Tell somebody, it's my turn. I'm gonna get a blessing. The presence of the Lord. The presence of the Lord is here. Some of y'all don't believe that you can get a blessing in the presence of the Lord. But is there anybody who just knows that when the praises go up, the power comes down? Whatever you stand in need of, it's in the presence of the Lord. Hallelujah. Take your seats tonight. But I feel his presence. Okay, y'all stop doing that because y'all gonna make me want to shout up in here. Oh. Hey, glory, glory. Hallelujah. What you shouting about? Why are you shouting? What are you shouting about? What are you shouting about? What has God done?

Good morning, Belzona. Good morning, Greater Delta Area. Good morning, my brothers, my sisters, my friends in the faith. It is another day's journey, and Brother Allen is so very glad about it. Today is Tuesday, September the 1st. Did I say September the 1st? September the 1st. Oh, new, brand new month it is. 2026, 74 degrees on the outside. We can look for mostly sunny skies during the day. Winds out of the southeast, 5 to 10 miles per hour. As your temperature get up to about 98 degrees for a high, the real feel in the vicinity of 106. What it's going to really feel like. As we go into the late evening, we can look for a low tonight of 75 degrees. Clear skies tonight. Winds from the south-southeast, light and variable, 4 to 6 miles per hour. That's a look at your weather on this Tuesday, September the 1st, 2026. And we do thank you for allowing us to be a part of your day, bringing you the Delta's best in good gospel music. I'm your host, Maurice Allen. 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I hope you know who you are. Good morning, Belzona. 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

0: morning from Yazoo City on the island straight by you. Chula, Greenwood, Greenville, Mississippi, Moorhead, Sunflower, Lexington, Chatter Grove, Worldwide. Well, get up out of that bed, wash your face and hands, get into the kitchen and make some noise with the pots and the pans. Good Tuesday morning, September the 1st, 2026. It is 74 degrees on the outside. We can look for most of the sun in the skies during the day. Winds from the southeast, 5 to 10 miles per hour. As your temperature get up to about 98 degrees for a high during the day, the real feel in the vicinity of 106 degrees. As we go into the late evening, we can look for a low tonight of 75 degrees. Clear skies tonight, winds from the south-southeast, light and variable 4 to 6 miles per hour. That's a look at your weather for this Tuesday, September the 1st. Now for your birthdays and anniversaries. Miss Lily Mae Stevenson Felton. Happy birthday, Lily Mae. Happy birthday to you. Joyce William with the birthday today. Happy birthday, Miss Joyce William. Andrew Toy in remembrance with the birthday. Happy birthday to you. Alma Brunson, happy birthday to that talking lady. Oh, you talk about showed out Saturday. Miss Alma Brunson, happy birthday to you. Happy anniversary going out to Benny and Jesse Stewart, both in remembrance. Oh, what a couple, what a couple. In remembrance, Benny and Jesse Mae Stewart. Miss Bessie Ball with the birthday today. Happy birthday to one of my angels there at Weeping Mary Missionary Baptist Church. Miss Bessie Ball, happy birthday to you. Morgan Wilson with the birthday turns 29. Happy 29th birthday to you, Morgan. Katera Brown, 34. Happy 34th birthday to you, Katera. Mr. Charlie Butcher Sr. with the birthday. Happy birthday to Charlie Butcher Sr. Raven Shields, happy 26th birthday going out to you. Janae Ariel Morgan turns, Janae Ariel Morris turns 17 today. Happy 17th birthday to you. And Miss Chelsea Reed, happy birthday to Chelsea Reed on today. Terrell Flemings, happy birthday to you. Rashonda Wright, 39 today. Happy 39th birthday to you, Rashonda Wright. Carla Whitfield, happy birthday. Maxwell Robertson, happy birthday to you. George Hudson, happy birthday going out to George Hudson. Tressa Tate, happy birthday to you, Tressa Tate. Karen Cook, happy birthday to Karen Cook on today. Nettie Lawrence in remembrance with a birthday. Happy birthday to Nettie Lawrence. And that's going out to you. These are all of the birthdays and anniversaries that are in my book. If you have other birthdays, other anniversaries, I do welcome your calls after Delta News. Now, Miss Sherry William with your announcement. Good morning, Sherry.
1: Good morning, Pastor. Good morning, everyone. We're going to get started right away. Ooh, it's thicker, thicker, thicker, thicker, thicker. Lots of things going on. Starting off again, Humphreys County curfew still. You know, it's peaceful. It's peaceful. Now, whether they, if it's effective, and I pray that it is, but it's been very peaceful. In light of the recent shootings and other violence, the Humphreys County Board of Supervisors met with law enforcement agencies after much discussion amongst themselves, Representative Tamika James Jones, and citizens. The board decided to enact a countywide curfew. This curfew will be in place for 30 days and be reevaluated at that time as to whether it is eased or it is extended. The curfew will begin. It began last Friday, the football game, and all were canceled. They're not taking chance of anything. August 28th at 8 a.m. If you're 18 years of age or older, you must be off the streets at 8 o'clock. For adults.
0: And 18 or younger.
1: 18 or younger, right. Yeah. For adults, and we're included too, the curfew will be from 12 midnight to 6. we are not to be in the vicinities. So be mindful. So we're working together. Well, that means the young people and old people have to be together. So yeah, that's all. Together.
2: Okay. Well, they have to be at home, but they need to be
1: and off the street. So it's going to work. So maybe we can reenact with our children, find something to do. They're home. They have to be off the streets at 8. You have to be off at 12. So we can find some games or something to do. Do some homework. Do some praying. That'll work, okay? All businesses shall be closed by 12 midnight. Only legitimate reasons to be out will be exempt, such as emergencies, going to work, or etc. So it may be a good cause. Everything that looks bad is not always good. So not always so bad. It, you know, there's good and the worst, and there's worse than the good. So we'll take it with a grain of salt, and we'll learn from it. How about that? Bias Funeral Home announces the funeral services for the late Jamarian Price, age 16, of Isola, will take place on Saturday, September 5th, 1 p.m. The body will lie in state from 12 to 1 at the Humphreys County High School Gymnasium, 700 Corn Street, Belzona. Burial will be at New Rising Star, Isola, where Elder Elijah Walker will be officiating. Public visitation will be on Friday, September 4th from 2 to 3 p.m. Public visitation from 3 to 6. And Bias Home Funeral Chapel, the burial will be at New Rising Star. The survivors include his father, James Young, mother, Shantesha Price, four brothers, Jamarian Young, Jabarian Price, August Harris, MC Robinson, Amaya Harris, Jakiria Hudson, Shanda Sandeya Robinson, and Nakila Bias, and a host of other relatives and friends. Helping Hands Food Clients is Produce Day on Wednesday, September 2nd from 9:30 till 10:30. Bring your own bags, please. 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The members of New Rising Star invite you to celebrate their 100-year church anniversary along with their regular service on Sunday, September 6th, beginning at 11:30 at 2252 Beasley Bayou Road, Isola. All are welcome. Blessings to you and where Pastor Ricky Spell is the pastor of the church. Women's Chosen, Prepared, and Positioned. I invite you to Latter Rains Worship Center family for their program, Women's Day program, taking place September 6th, 3 p.m., where the guest speaker will be Prophetess Brenda Martin of Redeemed Church of God in Christ. Apostle Peggy Matthews is the pastor. Evangelist Janester Alexander is the chairperson. Full service pantry recertification and new applications notice. The annual certification started in July. They're opening on Labor Day. They're going to labor for you. Okay, you haven't done it. They're going to be open while everybody else is closed. September 7th, 9 till 1, Martin Luther King Drive. 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New Hope Missionary Baptist Church. Volunteers, make it happen. Let's come together and make this Youth Sunday unforgettable. There's going to be powerful worship, youth-led program, a word that will impact, and fun and fellowship. I'm hoping this is
0: Jerome Allen's going to be the speaker for that.
1: Okay, let me get that in
0: not
1: here.
0: On there.
1: Okay, Jerome is going to be the speaker. Okay, and this is at K Street.
0: New Hope.
1: New Hope right here. Yeah, K Cane Street. Okay. I'm going to get that information rolled on there. Celebrating our 125th church anniversary, Weeping Mary Baptist Church, 115 First Street, our soul invites you to their 125th year church anniversary, September 20th, 2 p.m., Building Bridges, Inspiring Lives, where Reverend Heron Wilson is the guest speaker, Reverend Maurice Allen is the pastor of the church. You are cordially invited to Evans Chapel United Methodist Church celebration for our new pastor, Reverend Oliver Booker. Olivia Booker. Sunday, September 20th at 3 p.m. Come and show your love and support for our spiritual community. Thank you for all that you do for our community. And this is blessings from, it just says Croft. Welcome, Reverend Olivia Booker, Evans Chapel. I guess this relates to the same thing. Everyone is invited. All pastors, preachers, ministers, evangelists, community leaders, and the community. September 20th, 3 p.m. Pleasant Hill Missionary Baptist Church invites you to their Women's Day program where the guest speaker, evangelist Carolyn Jefferson of Nemo Missionary Baptist Church. Christian women journeying toward God's expectations. Taking place Sunday, September 27th, 11 a.m., where Jacqueline Jackson is the chairperson. Reverend Billy Smith is the pastor of the church. The Mississippi State Department of Health. Parents and students head back to school, teach them about the dangers of tobacco. Students who do poorly in school have low esteem or are lower socioeconomic status are more likely to use tobacco. There is a strong relationship between youth smoking and depression, anxiety, and stress. High school athletes are more likely to use smokeless tobacco than non-athletes. Genetic factors may make quitting smoking harder for young people. Flavoring make tobacco products more appealing to youth. Most high school and middle school students who use e-cigarettes and nicotine pouches reported using a flavored variety. Stay up to date on news on the MSDH Healthy Mobile app. And the Humphreys County, we're not sure if they gonna play the game or not, but the Humphreys County Cowboys are scheduled to go to South Delta on Friday night, and it's gonna be at South Delta, so we'll get the word if they'll be if the game is still going to take place. So hopefully we'll get that information sometime so we can let you know. But they are scheduled South Delta, 7 p.m. And we still have swap shop items. 1010 Bank, Bankhead Subdivision, homes and lots for sale, trailers and lots for sale. 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And we have an announcement from Greenville, Mississippi. She's selling, Miss Rosetta Williams, she's selling All Must Go. 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So, if you want to get some beautiful stuff, ooh, them Williams sisters have some beautiful outfits and clothing. 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So, but it's going to take place September 5th. Starting at 6 a.m. until, this is from Miss Rosetta Williams, again, 2574 Witchtree Road, Greenville, Mississippi. 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And that's all the announcements we have in our books.
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0: Humphreys County. We don't have the information yet, and we're hopeful that we can have something that we can report to you, whether there will be a game or not, okay? To our boys and girls, I just want to share this with you on this morning. An umbrella cannot stop the rain, but it allows us to stand in the rain. Faith in God may not remove our trials, but to give us strength to overcome them. I'm encouraging our boys and our girls to look to the hill from whence cometh your help. Your help comes from the Lord, which made heaven and earth. You know, I'm kind of sick and tired and sick and tired of so many of our young men being killed just in Simpson County. Two people dead, four injured.
1: On a Sunday. Saturday night, Sunday morning. Yes.
0: It is so sad that our young people are not getting to be the age of 30 years old.
1: Everywhere.
0: They're dying.
1: Yeah.
0: And all by gun violence.
1: And it's violence, yes.
0: My charge to you, get Jesus in you.
1: Mm-hmm.
0: And I can tell you this, we can pray. Prayer still works.
1: Yeah.
0: But God tells us we need to get our boots on the ground.
1: Amen.
0: We need to reach these young people wherever they are. And let them know that there's a way that seems right unto a man, but the end thereof is the way of death. You know, the Bible is meant to be bread for our daily use and not a cake for our special occasion. We need to get into the Word of God. Let the Word of God become a part of us.
1: Yes.
0: As the Word of God becomes a part of us, then our soul can become anchored in the Lord.
1: Okay.

0: 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You know, I received a message on yesterday. Oh, well, let's do this weather first, okay? The weather is 74 degrees on the outside. We can look for mostly sunny skies during the day. Winds from the southeast, 5 to 10 miles per hour. And we can look for a high today of 98 degrees. The real feel about 106 degrees. As we go into the late evening, clear skies tonight. And winds from the south-southeast, light and variable, 4 to 6 miles per hour. We can look for a low tonight of about 75 degrees. Somebody sent me a message yesterday. By the time I get to Yazoo City, my radio goes out. How can I continue to listen? Oh my. So I sent a response back to her. Go on the internet, mm-hmm. 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
1: auxiliary. Uh-huh. Perfect. Sounds just like we're right there with you.
0: Exactly. Exactly. So there are ways to get around. Look, it troubles me when we get to Yazoo City. It fades out as well. So, but in reality, there are ways that you can beat it. Ways that you can overcome it.
1: Exactly.
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0: All right, it is prayer time. As we go into prayer, we're adding to our prayer list. Dear Cameron, the young man lost his life to gun violence. Burdale Washington. Burnell Watson Jr., we're praying for you. Sister Bessie Ball, I pray for healing in your body. As we go to God in prayer, Cantisa Price, James Young, Marshall Selder, Carrie Little, Robert Earl Perkin, Cordarius Carter, we're praying for you. As we go to the altar of prayer, Dwayne Daphne, Reverend Anjanette Gibb Walton, Wardell Walton, Brother Marvin Jones, Chase Ray, Gloria Reed from Chicago, Illinois, I pray for you. As we go to the altar of prayer, John Henry Redmond, we're praying for you. Debbie Gowdy, Perry Moore, we're lifting you up to God in prayer. Earlene Gowdy, we pray for you. As we go to the altar of God in prayer, Diane Jemerson, we lift you up to the altar of God in prayer. As we pray, Elder David Field, we're lifting you up to God, you and your wife, Lewis Field, we pray for you. Robert Hart, Kenijah Stowers, Jacqueline Hill, I lift you up to the hand of God in prayer. Betty Griffin, we are praying for you. Frank Anderson Jr., Virgin Presswood Hayes, Percy Donaldson, we pray for you. Sandra Delaney, Catherine Delaney, Ruth Ann Johnson, Roosevelt Delaney, we lift you up to the altar of God in prayer. Louis Johnson, Ernestine Probert, Grace Griffin, Doris Dean Gray, Lucille McKenzie, Essa Martin, Mother Murtis McPherson, Mother Elsie, I lift you up to God in prayer. Lonnie and Jana Haynes, Howard and Ernestine, Austin Rufus, Mattis Strauder, Clowns, Gloria Reed, Father. Mama Della Dodd, Mother Bessie Brown, Mother Alice May Reed. Father. I pray for you, L.J. Tardy. We are praying for you and your mom, Sam. We lift you up to God in prayer. Marion Brown, Martha Hart, I pray for you. Moselle, we're lifting you up to God in prayer.
1: But you did. I thank you this morning. I woke up this morning, clothing in my right mind. I could have waken up this morning. My mind could have been gone. I could have woke up this morning and couldn't get out of bed. I could have woke up this morning with pains in my body, not able to move. But I thank you, Jesus, for a portion of good health. I thank you this morning. I was clothing in my right mind. Thank you, Lord. I looked around me this morning and saw my loved ones doing all right. I looked around my house and it wasn't on fire. I thank you, Lord. I ate the food this morning and it stayed on my stomach. Thank you, Lord. I thank you for my hard time. I thank you, Jesus, for my good time. If I had not had some problems in my life, I would know today you can solve them. If I had not had some tough times in my life, I would know today you could bring me out. Thank you for what you brought me over. Thank you for what you brought me around. Thank you for what you brought me under. And thank you, Jesus, for what you brought me through. Have mercy, my Lord. Lord, it's me this morning standing in the need of prayer. Not my mother, not my father, not my sister, not my brother, but it's me. Oh Lord, I need a miracle. I need a healing. I need a breakthrough in my life right now, Lord. Father, you said you got 10,000 blessings in your hand just for charity. Lord, why are you blessing others? Please don't forget about me. Father, bless my home. Father, bless my children. Father, bless me. Touch my body. I need a healing. Touch me right now. Father, Father, I need a job to pay my bills. Father, you got all the jobs in your hand. You said you got the whole world in your hand. You said the earth and the Lord, the fullness thereof. I know you got my enemies in your hand. I know you got my debt in your hand. I know you got my finance in your hand. I know you got my children in your hand. I know you got my health in your hand. Right on, right on, right on. Right now, Jesus. Right, right, right. If you move on me, everything will be all right. I need you in a time like this. We need you when our burden is heavy. We need you when we don't have a friend. We need you when we get old and feeble. We need you when we're young and restless. We need you in a time like this. We need you in our church. We need you on our job. We need you. We need you. We need you. We need you, Lord. I'm crying because we need you. You said you'd hear that's a prayer. Hear my prayer. Hear my cry.

Hey, hey, hey, hey. Yeah, yeah, yeah, yeah. Hey, hey, hey. I glorify you. I magnify you. I adore you. I praise your name. I glorify your name. For you are worthy. This is your servant prayer. In the name of Jesus. Amen. Amen. Amen. Amen. It's done. It's done. Claim it right now. Let the church say amen.

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1: Over the years in writing and producing this radio program, you've heard me talk about many times the importance of having goals for your life. And from time to time, I run across a different concept or a different approach to setting goals. Well, today, I'd like to share one of these with you, if I may. Of course, I do this in the hopes that if you don't already, you'll begin to set goals for your life, and as a result, achieve greater success than you have ever known before. My good friend Trevor Wilhite of Dallas, Texas, has developed a workshop on goal setting, and he calls it Goal Power. He has his ideas printed in a notebook along with a set of cassette tapes, and recently he was kind enough to send me a program. It is so good that I just had to share it with you. And I hope that you are also sharing some of your good ideas with other people. First, he says a goal must be written, and I agree. Next, it must be specific, and then it must be legitimate. He has a form printed in his workbook that has been very helpful to me. At the top of the page, it says specific goal with target date, and a few lines to fill this in. Next, there are these words, barriers to accomplishing my goal. And again, a few more lines to list the barriers. Next, other words, answers to barriers, with more lines to fill in your answers. And finally, about two-thirds of the way down the page are these words, the value question, is it worth it to me? And of course, a space to fill in your answer. If it's not worth it, you're not likely to make the commitment and spend the time necessary to accomplish it. Now, here are those four lines again. You may want to write these down. Number one, a specific goal with a target date. Two, barriers to accomplishing my goal. Number three, answers to these barriers. And finally, number four, the value question, is it worth it to me? Well, in Trevor's notebook, there are a number of these sheets. Of course, you could make as many copies as you like, one for each goal that you want to reach. Now, if you'd like to know more about the Goal Power System, don't hesitate to drop me a note at number 1 Bentley Drive, Conway, Arkansas, 72032, and we'll be happy to send you some information. Send it to Jim Davidson, number 2 Bentley Drive, Conway, Arkansas, 72032. In closing, what I hope that you will think about is that most people don't put much stock in goal setting, unfortunately, which may be the reason why only about 5% of all people are truly, really successful. Well, that's it for today's program. I hope you enjoyed it. On behalf of Jim Davidson, the author and producer of this program, I'm Dave McCree with one final thought. If a task is once begun, never leave it till it's done. Be the labor great or small, do it well, or not at all.

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1: 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Good morning. Oh, it is Tuesday morning, September 1st, the very first day of September. We're in a new month, a new week, a new day, and ain't nobody gonna cry today. Ain't nobody gonna die today. We gonna have a good day. School is in session, guys, and I hope that all of you have a wonderful day today and know that, hey, nobody's, y'all gonna have a good day. Ding, ding, ding. School is in session. Well, we got someone on the line now. WELZ, good morning.
2: Good morning. Good morning. It is a terrific Tuesday.
1: Yes, it is. It is Tuesday. Ain't nobody gonna die today. We're gonna have a good day.
2: That's right.
1: Okay.
2: It is September the 1st.
1: Yes, it is.
2: Of 2026.
1: Yes.
2: And Aunt Sherry, I would like to call and wish none other than my mother, Alma Pee-wee Bronson.
1: Oh my God, she called. It's 7:30. At what time is it? 8 o'clock, Pastor.
2: I'm on time.
1: It's got to be 8:30.
2: Won't he do it? The very first
1: caller.
2: Good morning, Reverend Allen. I hear you in the back. Don't say your piece. Don't say your piece.
1: She said, don't say your piece, Pastor.
3: Oh, I tell you.
1: Oh, my God.
3: This is news. We need to put this in the Bells on Alabama.
2: Hey, straight hot off the press. Hot off the press.
1: My niece, she getting better. Age is helping you along, isn't it?
3: No, look. She got up too late this morning. She didn't know what time it was. That's what
2: Babe, I set that alarm and made sure I was nobody getting in this morning before me. Wasn't nobody. I was gonna block everybody called Reverend Allen.
1: Alma, you must have put that bed on it today, huh?
2: I knew it. Y'all wasn't gonna get me in trouble, so I knew what I had to.
1: Good morning, my niece. Niece, my twin, how are you?
2: I am blessed and highly favored.
1: Okay.
2: Blessed and highly favored.
1: Okay.
2: So on today, I would like to wish my mother, none other than Alma Pee-wee Bronson, a wonderful, wonderful, blessed birthday, as well as others celebrating birthdays, anniversaries, and any other celebrations, just to say that the Lord woke them up this morning.
1: Oh, okay.
3: That's a blessing, isn't it?
1: It is. Mm-hmm. It certainly is. And so, your mama is just growing by leaps and bounds, and you're following her lead. I see, niece.
2: Now you being like Reverend Allen. Now you being like Reverend Allen.
1: I'm kind of speechless.
2: I would accept it from him.
1: I've got
3: Kenya, don't look. I didn't say a word.
1: I've got a speechless.
2: Get them rubbed off. Y'all right there together. Freaking for it. Y'all right there together. And I'm going to mind my business.
1: We'll hear about it later. Well, I hope your mom has a beautiful day. And we love her so much. She calls and And you know, don't just call on a birthday. Call a little more. You know, because I miss your niece.
2: I will. I will definitely. And I will call on time. I will call and just say hello and hang up.
1: Maurice still laughing.
2: And hang up.
3: Laughing.
2: So if y'all get a call, and just say hello, that's me.
3: I believe it when I hear it.
1: Yeah, that's what he tell me, too. He'll believe it when he see me.
3: I'm going to ask Joe about it. He'll know.
1: See,
3: Joe, I
1: now,
3: got his
2: now
3: number.
2: Now, neighbor, don't you do that, neighbor. Don't do that, neighbor. Act right now.
1: Let me see if my nephew got something to say or do with this, huh? I'm going to have to call him. All right, my sweetheart.
3: There you go.
1: Well, thank you. Right, you have made my day, and it's good to hear from you. We love you.
2: We love you, y'all. Take care.
3: All you right, too, babe. Then. Bye-bye. Bye-bye.
1: All right. Ooh, love God. Something must go on today. God, okay. But you know what? We know all of our callers, yeah. And if we're mailing you, that's because we have established a relationship. Oh, is it 8:30 yet? It must be 8:30. Can you call it? Okay. All right. We're going to get started with the announcements and the birthdays and anniversary. I am Sherry Williams, and here with Pastor Allen. Ooh. Y'all know if y'all give it to us, we gonna bring it back to you on this Tuesday morning. Good morning, everyone. Good morning, all of our web listeners. Greenville, Nashville, California, Miss Owens, all of our favorite listeners. Miss Margaret, I don't know where she is, but I'm hoping that she's doing better. All of us, we're getting started right now. All right, continuing with the curfew. In light of the recent shootings and other violence, the Humphreys County Board of Supervisors have established a curfew. This curfew will be in place for 30 days and be reevaluated at that time as to whether to ease it or to extend it. So let's hope that they ease it, because we're doing better. We're getting the message. I mean, sometimes drastic measures will be put in place for drastic measures. I mean, it is what it is. The curfew will be, it began on last Friday. For 18 years of age and under, you must be off the streets at 8 p.m. For adults, oh yeah, we're in it too. Hey, the curfew will be from 12 midnight until 6. Be mindful that there is already a no lottery ordinance in place. All businesses shall be closed by 12 midnight. Only legitimate reasons to be out will be exempt, such as emergencies, going to and from work. You have to have a reason to be out, and have a good one. They're not, I mean, the things have to be executed, and there's no exemptions, okay? The funeral services for the late Mr. Jamarlin Price. Jamarlin, I'm hoping I'm saying that correctly.
3: Jacameron.
1: Jacameron, there you go. Jacameron Price, age 16, of Isola, will take place on Saturday, September 5th. There it is, in smaller letters. Saturday, September 5th at 1 p.m. Mark this down. 1 p.m. at the Humphreys County High School Gymnasium. Public visitation will be on Friday, September 4th from 2 to 3 p.m. Public visitation for the family will be from 3 to 6. Burial will be at New Rising Star Church, where Elder Elijah Walker will be officiating. The survivors include his father, James Young, mother, Shantesha Price, four brothers, Jamarian Young, Jabarlin, Jacorbin Price, August Harris, please forgive me if I'm not saying names correctly, M.C. Robinson and Amaya Harris, Jakiria Hudson, Shandaya Robinson, and Akila Bias, and a host of other relatives and friends. Helping Hands will be issuing the produce boxes on tomorrow, Wednesday, September 2nd, from 9:30 to 10. 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All are welcome, where Pastor Ricky Spell is the pastor of the church. Women's Day program, September 6, time 3 p.m. Women Chosen, Prepared, and Positioned, where the guest speaker of the Women's Day program will be Prophetess Brenda Martin of Redeemed Church of God in Christ. The colors are gold, purple, or white. Thanking you in advance from the Latter Rain Church family, where Apostle Peggy Matthews is the pastor of the church. Evangelist Glenn Nestor Alexander is the chairperson. 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One of the guest speakers will be, well, the guest speaker will be Mr. Jerome Allen of Humphreys County, OEM McNair. 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It's taking place at New Hope Missionary Baptist Church, Jody Thurman Street. Celebrating our 125th church anniversary, Weeping Mary Baptist Church, 115 First Street, Isola, will take place on Sunday, September 20th, 2 p.m., where the theme is Building Bridges, Inspiring Lives, where Reverend Heron Wilson is the guest speaker and Pastor Allen is the pastor of the church. You are cordially invited to attend Evans Chapel program for Reverend Olivia Booker. She's the newly pastor of Evans Chapel. Everyone is invited. They're inviting all pastors, preachers, ministers, evangelists, community leaders, and the community. Please come out, share with us, and meet our new pastor as we welcome her to Evans Chapel and the community. A warm and heartfelt welcome. Taking place Sunday, September 20th, 3 p.m. Pleasant Hill Missionary Baptist Church invites you to their annual Women's Day program, where the guest speaker, Evangelist Carolyn Jefferson of Nemo Missionary Baptist Church, Christian women journeying toward God's expectations. I like that word. It's going to take place on Sunday, September 27, 11 a.m., where Jacqueline Jackson is the chairperson. Reverend Willie Smith is the pastor of the church. The Mississippi State Department of Health, new release. Parents, as students head back to school, teach them about the dangers of tobacco. Students who do poorly in school, have low self-esteem, or are from lower socioeconomic status, are more likely to use tobacco products. There is a strong relationship between youth smoking and depression, anxiety, and stress. High school athletes are more likely to use smokeless tobacco than non-athletes. Genetic factors may make quitting smoking harder for young people. Flavoring make a tobacco product more appealing to youth, and that's what they're doing, making them taste good, but it's not good. Most high school and middle school students who use e-cigarettes and nicotine pouches reported using a flavored variety. Stay up to date on the news at MSDH Health, who use e-cigarettes and nicotine pouches reported using a flavored variety. Stay up to date on the

0: 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We don't know as of yet, so just stay tuned with us on WELZ 1460 AM and FM to be informed. They're scheduled to play South Delta at South Delta. So we'll be with someone. Please let us know if I don't know if it's too early that they haven't decided, but when they do, they'll get the information to us. And that's all the announcements we have. Let's get take this call. WELZ, good morning.
1: Good morning.
0: Good morning.
1: I got 3 birthdays today.
0: Let's go with it, Miss Mary Lee Irving. How are you today? And happy belated birthday to you. I wasn't here. Happy birthday, my Mary Lee from Westgate and Sherry. Happy birthday to you.
1: Thank you so much.
0: All right.
1: I want to say happy birthday to Lily Felter, Emma Brunson, better known as Pee Wee, and Bessie Ball, and who else ever having a birthday. Happy birthday to you, too.
0: All right. Well, I'm sure that all of y'all are all in that little crew together, too. I love the pictures y'all took with Bandy. I said, that crew is. Boy, y'all stick together. Oh, my. And all of y'all birthdays seem to be right together. That's why y'all so close. That's putting it simple. Way to go, Maylee. Westgate. That's Westgate love, isn't it?
1: And I want to thank everybody for the birthday wishes on yesterday.
0: Okay. And I
1: appreciate it.
0: Mm-hmm. And she's real nice right now. She'll let you know if you didn't do it. So.
1: They're here for me.
0: You know, she'll turn into Maylee off the air, okay? But she's a sweetheart anyway, so. All right, well, Mary Lee, well, happy birthday to you and Lily and Veg and all of the beautiful Miss Bailey. Her birthday is around this time too, isn't it?
1: I don't know when her birthday is.
0: Oh, yes, you do. You know, because all y'all get together. happy birthday to Miss Lily Felton. She be sleep. She admits she be sleep this time of day, so she'll have to hear it later, okay?
1: And baby, you got to wait on until she decide to get up.
0: Exactly. She'll tell you. I don't get up that early.
1: So,
0: all right. Well, you and Miss Duck have a wonderful day today, okay?
1: All right, you do. You and Reverend Allen do the same thing.
2: We're going to do it, all right?
0: All right, bye-bye.
1: All right, okay, then.
0: All okay. Right, bye-bye. I've got one more swap shop item here. There's going to be a garage sale. Yeah, a rummage sale, a beautiful clothing sale, a beautiful, really representing wonderful items sale in Greenville, Mississippi. And this is from Miss Rosetta Williams. Y'all know she dresses to a T. Them Williams sisters be sharp as cookies, I tell you. And this will take place on September 5th, starting at 6 a.m. And the address is 2574 Witchtree Road, Greenville, Mississippi. And everything must go. Everything is just $2. All right. Rosetta Williams having a garage sale, a rummage sale, 2574 Witchtree Road, Greenville, Mississippi. And that's all the announcements we have. If you have more birthdays, anniversaries, oh, yeah, we get things sold, too. If you got something you want to sell that's non-profitable, give us a call at 662-247-1744. 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We'll get you on, and get this. You won't just be local. You'll be worldwide. wide. 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

0: event, birthday, whatever you have going on, bring it to us and we'll set up a time and a date and make it sound like you are right at home in China if they hear it, okay? All right, we're going to get the birthdays and anniversaries. Pastor Allen is about ready because it's 7:53. We're going to get the birthdays and anniversaries right now. Good morning, Pastor.
1: And good morning, Sister Sherry. Good morning to our radio listening audience. Good morning and happy birthday, happy anniversary to those that wear the titles on today.
0: Amen.
1: Beginning with Lily Mae Stevenson. Oh, by the way, we do welcome your call, 662-247-1744. Lily Mae Stevenson, Felton, happy birthday going out to you. Coming from Hattie, from Rose, Tawana, Reva, Zeke, May Lee, Jabari, all of your nieces and nephews, your grands from Daybreak Church family, Wilfred Hudson, all wishing Lily Mae Stevenson Felton a happy birthday today. Miss Joyce William with the birthday today. Happy birthday to Joyce William from Roy and Blanche, from Sam and Martha, from all of your brothers, sisters, children, from Fanny Scott and Big Mount Zion Church family. Miss Joyce Williams, happy birthday to you. Happy birthday is going out to Andrea Toy in remembrance. And this coming from Alma Bronson. Happy birthday to Alma Bronson on today. Happy birthday to you from Carrie Lee, Kenya Rodriguez, Jerome, John and Matilda, Joanne, Linda, Brandis, Hal T, May Lee Irvin. All wishing Miss Alma Bronson a very happy birthday on today. She does such a great job with Howard and Ernestine Austin.
0: Yes, she does.
1: Does a very good job with them.
0: You got to be good to deal with the most beautiful, recognizable couple in our Humphreys County.
1: And she wears it well.
0: She does it so well. She does.
1: Happy birthday to Alma Bronson. Happy anniversary going out to Benny and Jesse Mae Stewart, both in remembrance now. This coming from the Rush family, the Stewart family, from Kelly, Bonita, Wilford, from Pilgrim Rest Church family, New Hope Church family, Benny and Jesse Stewart in remembrance with an anniversary. Miss Bessie Ball, happy birthday to Bessie White Ball on today. Coming from Tyrone and Shay, from Shelby, from Camille and Queenie, from Mary Lee, from your sister Sherry, Vanessa, all of your grands, from your nieces, your nephews, Weeping Mary Church family. Happy birthday to you from all of your brothers and your sisters. Bessie Ball, happy birthday to you. Morgan Wilson with the birthday today, 29. Happy birthday to you, Morgan, coming from Iman, from Winter, Nisi, from Rico, from Leslie, from the Hicks and the Washington family. Happy birthday, Morgan Wilson. WELZ, good morning.
2: Yes, good morning, Reverend. This is James Shield.
1: This is Brother James Shield.
0: Turn the radio down a little bit, James.
2: I want to wish my daughter, Megan, her birthday.
1: That's your daughter? Okay.
2: Yes,
1: 26 today.
0: Wow, Mr. James. I didn't know you had a daughter that young. Or you're that old.
1: No, you wouldn't think 26. He was that old.
0: Oh, now, okay, that's what I'm trying to say. In a nice way, okay. Hey, Mr. James.
2: How you doing?
0: We're doing good. Good to hear your voice this morning. You going to sing to her? Of course you are.
2: No.
0: Come on with it. Come on.
2: I ain't gonna say.
0: Not this time. Well, practice for next year. I'm gonna ask you the same thing, okay?
2: Okay.
0: All right, Mr. James.
1: All right. You have a great day, my friend, okay?
2: Yes, y'all do the same.
1: Okay.
0: All right. Bye-bye.
1: All right. Bye-bye.
0: He's a sweetheart.
1: He is. Happy birthday is going out to Katera Brown on today, 34. Happy birthday to you, Katera, coming from Clint Chin, from Ann, Pedro, Tiffany, Ora, Johnny, Alonzo. Happy birthday to Katera Brown on today. Charlie Butcher, Now, I guess this must be Charlie Butcher's dad because I have 96 years old.
0: Oh, yeah, that's the dad.
1: That's the dad. Oh, his name Charlie Butcher.
0: Yeah.
1: Okay, so Charlie, I know, is a junior.
0: Yeah.
1: Charlie Butcher Jr. Okay. Happy birthday to Charlie Butcher, 96 today. Coming from Charlie Jr., from Jean, Ava, Martha, Mary, from Nora, Sean, from the Newell and the Yarber family. WELZ, good morning.
3: Good morning. Hey, this is George Smith. I want to wish my niece, Raven Shield, a happy birthday.
1: Okay, Mr. George, you look, you have a good day yourself.
3: Yes, sir. Hey, you too.
1: I'm going to do it, bro. I'm going to do it. Okay?
0: Right. Have a stay cool, all right. Y'all.
1: All right, man.
0: All right. Bye-bye.
3: All right. Hey, I'm going to stay cool. I'm going to burn this creek.
0: Of course. I wouldn't expect you to be anywhere.
1: Was it he on the shady side?
0: Hey, on the shady side of life. And if he under the tree, he on the porch with in his box then. So yeah, you stay cool, huh, Mr. George?
1: All right.
3: Yeah, have a nice day.
1: You too, bro.
0: You too.
1: Okay,
0: bye-bye.
1: Man. All right. Miss Raven Shields again with a birthday today. Happy 26th birthday to you, Raven Shields. From Sharonda, from James, from George, from the entire Shields family. Janae Ariel Morris with a birthday, 17 today. Happy birthday is going out to you from Yolanda and Jarvis. WELZ, good morning.
4: Good morning, Pastor and Sister Sherry.
1: Good morning, Mrs. Reed. How are you?
4: All right, doing good this morning.
1: Good.
4: Yes, sir. I was calling in to wish my oldest granddaughter happy birthday.
0: Okay.
1: Chelsea.
4: Yes, Chelsea.
0: They
1: well,
0: have
1: how old
0: names.
1: Is she today?
4: Chelsea's 24.
0: Wow. 24. Yes, sir. You have a granddaughter 24. That's 24. Ooh, Miss Reed.
4: Yes, sir.
0: And you don't look a day past too much 24 yourself.
4: Oh, my
0: go
4: God.
0: Ahead.
4: All right, Miss Carrie.
0: Our granddaughter.
1: She just going to be messing now, isn't she?
4: Yes, sir. And they're getting ready to go on a trip next week.
0: Uh-huh.
1: Okay.
4: And we have to go down and be with the baby.
0: Boy, they got some beautiful grandparents.
4: Thank you so much.
0: Oh, that's wonderful.
4: Yes, ma'am.
1: Okay.
4: Well, alrighty.
1: It's always good to hear your voice.
4: To everyone else who's having a birthday today.
1: Okay. And thank you, ma'am. And y'all just have a blessed day yourself, okay?
4: Yes, sir. You all too. And your baby birthday is on the 12th.
0: My baby.
1: Andrea.
0: Oh, Andrea on the 12th. Oh, Lord, Powerhouse Day.
4: Next month.
0: Mm-hmm. Well, I want her to come in here so she can hear all the accolades she's going to get.
4: Right, right.
0: Star Nessa, Powerhouse, you running in the door like me. Oh, I got to get to work. I ain't got time, brother.
4: Right.
0: Hey, come on in. And I was glad to see you on Sunday. I put my eyes on my listeners.
4: Yes,
0: on.
4: Ma'am.
0: Oh, yes, ma'am. Have a great day. Thank you.
4: Beautiful.
0: Thank you. Mm-hmm. You have a wonderful day, Grandma Love.
4: You are too.
0: All right,
4: too.
0: Bye-bye. Now, there's some Grandma Love there.
1: Okay, Miss Chelsea, Chelsea Reed. Happy 24th birthday to you from Clarence and Gloria, from LaTanya, Odessa, Earl, from Taylor, from Frank. Happy birthday to you from all of your aunts, uncles, cousins. Happy birthday, Chelsea Reed. Terrell Fleming's with a birthday today. Happy birthday to Terrell from Shalanda Adam. Happy birthday is going out to Rashonda Wright, 39 today. Coming from Annie, from Marvin, from Earlene. Rashonda Wright, happy 39th birthday to you. Carla Whitfield with the birthday. Happy birthday to Carla Whitfield from James, from Miss Fanny Scott. Maxwell Robertson with the birthday. Happy birthday to Maxwell Robertson on the day from the Robertson family. George Hudson with the birthday. Happy birthday, George Hudson. Tressie Tate, happy birthday to Tressie Tate. From Viola, from Larry, from Ricky. Happy birthday to Tressa Tate. Kyron Cook, happy birthday going out to you from Lily Mae Felton, from Georgia Parker, LaTanya, from all of your aunts, uncles, your cousins, your sister. Happy birthday, Kyron Cook. 29 today. Happy birthday to you. And happy birthday is going out to Nettie Lawrence. Oh, Nettie Lawrence, in remembrance. This is coming from Lily and from Hattie. WELZ, good morning.
5: Good morning.
1: And good morning, Miss Puddin'.
0: Good morning, Sweet Pie Puddin'.
1: How are you today?
5: I'm a whole lot better. I've been just dog tired.
1: Okay.
5: Yes.
1: Now what you doing to become dog tired? That's what I want to know.
5: I have so much to do. I got some issues here at the house and a lot of other things I got going on. And you know, sometimes you just have to take time for yourself and rest. Because if you don't,
1: you end up dog tired.
5: Yes. Yeah.
0: And you got to take it. You got to be there. I'll be there all day. Shut it down. I always say shut it down.
5: I'm a great woman, but I'm not superwoman.
0: There you go. They always talk about superwoman. Hey, we ain't superwomen, not all the time.
5: No. Even Superman had his weakness. He couldn't stand kryptonite.
0: Everybody got it. Men, y'all hear that, Pastor? Women have weaknesses, even though we're superwomen. We're expected to be superwomen. But shut it down.
5: You have to take time for yourself because people want what they want they want it and how they want it. And they're not thinking, they'll tell you, you can do it, can do it.
0: Of course.
5: But in the meantime, you drain. But anyway, enough said. I called to wish a belated happy birthday to Miss Mary Lee Irving. I call her my AI-generated picture twin because we are always doing those pictures.
0: And they'd be so beautiful.
5: Well, thank you so much. And Miss Alma Pee Wee Brunson. So now, Sherry, I'm going to call you family because Kenya's married to my first cousin.
0: Oh,
5: so
0: really? Okay. So,
5: you know, Delaney. You know I'm a Delaney.
0: Oh, yes. All right, then. So I have a reason to love you more, okay?
5: Yes, Lord. Okay. And a happy birthday to everybody else that's celebrating birthdays on today or anniversaries. And today I'm not going to do any comedy. I'm just going to give a little brief word that you can chew on and digest.
1: Okay.
5: And it's people will leave you out in the cold and then get mad when you learn how to stay warm by yourself.
0: Get out of here. Now, that is a very true statement.
1: It is.
5: Yes.
1: So, They definitely do it. Yes.
0: Yes, indeed.
5: Yes.
0: Thank you.
5: They
0: get mad because
5: you learn how to stay warm by yourself.
1: By yourself.
0: They want you to stay in the cold.
5: So you guys have a blessed one on today.
1: All right. Thank you, sweetheart.
0: Sweetie Pie Puddin'.
5: All right.
1: Okay.
5: All right.
1: Bye-bye. Bye-bye. All right. We welcome your call, 662-247-1744. WELZ, good morning.
6: Well, good morning. Good morning, Double Duel.
1: Good morning. Good morning. How are you this morning?
6: Oh, I am great, great, great. Happy Tuesday. It's a great day at the Humphreys County High School.
0: Of course it is.
6: It is. And I just want to say happy, happy birthday to everyone that's having a birthday today. Happy anniversary to all the beautiful couples. It's a great day celebrating. And I got to say happy birthday to my very special friend I missed on yesterday. I'm on bus duty this week, so I've been running a little late. May Lee Irvin, Westgate, Northgate, White Star Missionary Baptist Church.
0: And everybody.
6: First of the year, the cleanup woman of the year. You name it, she wear many, many hats. And to my dear friend, I love her. And look, I have to tell her sometimes, hey, calm down. Mm-hmm. You doing too much. I ain't that fast yet.
0: She stays busy. She worse than you.
6: Oh, yeah, when it comes to work, yes, sir.
0: Yeah, she'll work.
6: She is.
0: Yeah. And be talking all at the same time.
6: I missed her yesterday, birthday, but I'm going to make up this weekend with her. I know how to. Look, One thing I know how to make up good. So I'll make up this weekend.
1: Okay.
6: Happy birthday to my other sweetheart and member, Miss Pee Wee Bronson Ammer, missionary, a lover of God. I just love her spirit. She's so calm and malleable and everything, too. And also my elf sister. And I hope she have a great, great day. Miss Bronson, I already told Kenya, I said, it's your mama's birthday now.
0: Oh, that's why. Pastor, we thought it was her.
6: I be trying to save her. they may like they don't listen to the radio. I said, hey. It's your mama's birthday now.
0: So now we know the story.
1: Now we know. Now we know the story. She's the first caller this morning.
6: All right.
1: So you put some fire on her.
6: To save them, you know. But we had not heard on the football game yet.
1: Okay.
6: Know? So I heard y'all saying you want to hear from me.
1: Well, yes.
0: Y'all, soon please, as you know, please let us know.
6: I promise you, quick, because I know it'll probably be Wednesday anyway. And,
1: okay.
6: I heard the announcement they're having a young man service on Saturday. So we just kind of go by day and praying for his family and everything. But also, I want to say, Reverend Allen,
1: yes.
6: I couldn't talk yesterday because I was still celebrating from Saturday night, from that victory we won.
1: The victory. Awesome. Wait a minute, the victory Jackson State won. No, you didn't play.
6: Move his hands on that button, because he might want to let the hammer down. Move his hands from the button, because he might say, I made a mistake, y'all.
0: here we go with that robbery.
6: Ooh, that was awesome. And look, when it got down to the fourth quarter and they got that ball back, I said, I done come all this far to see them lose.
1: But they pulled it off.
6: It was a great game.
1: Yeah.
6: Great opening season. And, ooh, they played hard, too. They played hard.
1: Oh, but well, I look. Here, I saw all of the folks that were at that game.
6: Ooh,
1: and I wasn't nobody in church started because everybody was in ball game.
0: I'm telling you.
6: Well, we'll make a change on that.
0: In football season.
6: But everybody had a good time, and I just wasn't no incident that we know of. And everybody that went to the game made it back home safe and everything. So everybody have a great, great day, but I had to throw that in there.
1: Yeah, ma'am, I'm sure you did. Rub it in. Go ahead. We can take it.
6: And this year we going to down there to the country.
1: To the reservation.
6: To the reservation. Well, hey, you know.
1: Don't be surprised if I don't show up. I just hope it's on the fourth weekend because of it. If it's not on the fourth weekend, chances are I won't, you know. I'm not free on the fourth weekend.
6: We had a game on Saturday. Y'all just get up on Sunday and come to church now.
1: I have to drive too far from either one of those.
6: Okay, then. We going to the reservation this year.
1: All right.
6: And that's the Saturday before our Thanksgiving holiday begins.
1: Okay.
6: So I'd be excited about that because after that I can rest all next week. All right, y'all. Have a great
1: you too,
6: day.
1: Baby.
6: And to my birthday loved one at White Star, I hope they have a great day. And Maylee, I promise you I'll make up.
1: Okay.
6: All right,
1: baby. Have a great one.
0: All right. Bye-bye.
1: Okay. We welcome your call, 662-247-1744. Maurice Allen sitting there with Miss Sherry Williams.
0: Good morning, everybody. Phones are hot today.
1: WELZ, good morning.
7: Good morning.
1: Good morning. Good morning.
7: I want to wish a belated birthday to Halsey.
0: Who? Say it again.
7: Hail's Faith.
1: We still Faye, can't understand what you're saying.
0: It's Tina.
1: Faye Hale.
7: Can you not hear me?
0: We don't hear you. You're saying Hale. Is it Faye?
7: Yes.
0: Okay, Faye Hale. You have that on the book,
1: guys. I don't know what's wrong with your telephone. Ain't nothing wrong with my ears.
0: Yes. Please don't say that, Mouse. Well, it must be mine, too. Faye Hale. Hey, Tina. We got you.
7: Deacon knows me.
1: Hey. Rosie.
7: Reverend knows me.
1: Okay. Happy birthday to Faye Hale on yesterday.
7: On Saturday.
1: Oh, okay.
7: Saturday.
1: Well, look.
7: She's the best thing Humphrey's ever seen.
1: Faye, we don't want to hear that. She sang her own self. Okay. Sang her own praises.
0: Oh, okay. Well, I thought you sounded like Tina. I'm so sorry, Tina. I know Tina would have
1: said Faye Hale. That's who this is.
0: Okay.
1: Uh-huh.
0: Is she wishing herself a birthday?
1: Yeah, her birthday was on Saturday.
0: Oh, Faye, you go ahead, girl.
1: This past Saturday.
0: I'm sorry, Tina. Faye Hale.
7: I'm not conceited. I'm convinced.
0: Okay, there you go. Hey, tell it like it is, girl.
1: Look, I know I'm going to see you somewhere, okay?
0: Uh-huh.
7: Oh, you think?
1: Uh-huh, and I'm going to be bad when I see you, okay?
7: Oh, you go ahead. I'm good at making people mad.
1: I'm good at that.
7: They want me to be good, and I said, good don't get you nowhere.
1: It sure don't. I've learned how to be mean.
7: Me too. And I can do that. 100%.
0: You go tell the truth for yourself. Tell the truth, save the devil.
1: And look, wait a minute. You know, her name is Faye Hale.
0: Okay.
1: And when I see her, what's going on, Hale?
0: Labeling Hale. Is it H-A-L-E?
1: Oh, Hale.
0: Oh, Lord. Is it H-A-I-L or H-A-L-E?
1: H-A-L-E.
0: Okay, sorry, Faye. Well, you know we meddling. She know what we do. Okay. All right, Faye. Well, you didn't sound like yourself, but we finally got you.
1: And she always called me old Jack Leg.
0: Oh.
7: Well, oh, you hell. One of these days, he's going to repent.
0: You got a lot of saying for a little bitty woman, Faye.
1: Uh-huh.
7: You got it. My mother told me it was a sorry dog wouldn't wag its own tail.
1: Oh, okay. That's exactly right.
0: There you go.
1: Well, look, you wagging enough tail for two dogs now.
7: Oh, Nab. You done gone from gossiping.
0: They have let us go that way. Oh, God.
1: Look, I hope you have a great day today, okay?
7: I'm gonna try.
1: Do your best, okay? Do your best to do it.
7: All right,
1: I know it's gonna be tough. It's gonna be tough.
0: Buffet, it is.
1: Buffet, yeah.
0: All right, Faye.
1: All right, have a great day, sweetheart.
7: All right.
1: All right, bye-bye. Bye-bye.
0: I didn't know who she was. But when I finally, that's Faye. That's Faye.
1: WELZ, good morning.
8: Yes, this album, y'all play Holy Spirit for Harford County.
1: Play Holy Spirit for Humphreys County.
8: Yeah.
1: And we'll find it and put it on for you, okay?
8: Thank you.
0: Hey, hey, Quiet Storm.
8: Hey, buddy.
0: Are you doing all right today?
8: Yes.
0: Holy Spirit.
1: Wait, why are you calling her Quiet Storm?
0: When she first started calling, she didn't call much, and I'm going to tell on her because we talk real. She requested the song Quiet Storm. Don't beat her. Evelyn is a talker. So I call her Quiet Storm verbally, but she ain't no Quiet
1: That's
0: Storm.
1: An alter ego.
0: Oh, yeah, very altered, too. But I love She and I break it down to Sherry and Evelyn. And y'all, we can just, oh yeah. All right, Quiet Storm. Well, you have a great day, and we're going to get it out for you. Okay.
9: All right, thank you.
0: All right, bye-bye. Boy, that Evelyn. Uh-huh. She talked more than me, Pastor.
1: Woo. I know.
0: Woo-wee.
1: Mm. WELZ, good morning.
10: Good morning, Pastor Allen and Sister Sherry.
0: Good morning.
1: And how are you today?
10: Oh, I'm just so blessed on this first day of September.
0: Hey, Mother Lee.
10: My sweetheart. How are you?
0: I miss you. I guess I'm going to have to drive down there, I guess.
10: Look, you're welcome. Look, come on. I want to see you.
0: I'm coming. Because you anyway. You've been MIA too long. All right, you can talk now. Okay.
10: Yeah, I have a special birthday on today. I would like to wish my sister, Evangelist Josephine Hicks, a very happy birthday today. And this is from her children, her grandchildren, and also her great-grands. And her four siblings, her four sisters. We love her. Thank God for her. And we hope the Lord bless her to see many, many more birthdays. And to everyone else that's sharing this special day with her, happy birthday. Congratulations to the couples that are celebrating their anniversary on today. So you all just continue to be blessed and stay cool.
0: All right, Mother Lee, and you stay home for a change.
10: I am. I enjoy being at home. I stay gone so much. I enjoy being at home.
0: Look, so your children just come and take you away, huh?
10: They do.
0: Okay.
10: They do.
0: Okay, I understand.
10: And thank God they care that much for me.
1: That's the truth.
0: Yeah,
1: that is
0: yes,
1: the
0: ma'am.
1: Truth.
0: Yeah, that's
10: yes,
0: true.
10: Yes, it is. Yes, it is.
1: You know, a lot of children don't want to put up with mamas and daddies. Mm-hmm. They be trying to
10: you
1: get rid of them.
10: You know just what to say. You know just what to say.
1: So when look, they when Pastor, they come, and get, yes, ma'am.
10: Some of them get rid of you for good.
0: Don't start, Mother Lee, talking, Pastor.
1: Well, look, I'm so glad you don't fit that category. Me
0: you,
1: neither.
0: Her children.
10: I am too. All right, then. You all be blessed.
1: You too, sweetheart.
0: All right, bye-bye. All right,
10: okay,
0: bye-bye.
10: Bye-bye.
0: I love me some Mother Lee. I tell you, she is some kind. She's beautiful as well as beautifully in spirit.
1: Yeah.
0: She's a beautiful
1: mm-hmm.
0: lady. All right, it is 8:20 on this Tuesday morning.
1: And coming up about the 9 o'clock hour, we're going to be doing our scripture verse coming from Mark chapter 8 and verse 35. Mark chapter 8, verse 35.
0: All right.
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0: I remember, Pastor, someone called and was talking about the varsity football game on last night.
1: Humphreys County High School Junior Varsity Winter Gentry played Gentry, and they came out with a 16-8 victory
0: win.
1: On last night.
0: Oh, yeah.
1: Now, I'm not certain if that was a makeup game. I'm not sure because usually the varsity plays on Thursday.
0: Exactly, yeah.
1: And the high school will play on Friday. Mm-hmm. So, Harford County High School junior varsity football team defeated Gentry last night.
0: Yeah, that's a rivalry.
1: 18-6.
0: Go Cowboys!
1: We got to stop using that word rivalry. It ends up having some drastic outcomes sometimes, don't it?
0: Well, when we were playing, it was a rivalry, as in we was going to whoop y'all butts. But now it's like we go. You're right. We gotta stop saying that because they'll come with guns a blazing. We do not want that.
1: We want to get. We want a sense of normalcy. Uh-huh. And don't get me wrong. Yes, Humphreys County is under a curfew.
0: Yes.
1: Mm-hmm. I think it's necessary.
0: I do too.
1: The reality is, now, is it working so far? I don't know.
0: Mm-hmm.
1: Because I'm not out at night like that. Mm-hmm. I go to church, come back home. I'm not out.
0: Mm-hmm.
1: Are the police, the sheriff, are they having incidents where people are violating a curfew? But what it has done, it has curtailed some of the ball games. And I'm hoping that we can get beyond this.
0: Mm-hmm. Yeah.
1: Our children work too hard.
0: Yeah,
1: one
0: they
1: of
0: do.
1: The. And our communities look for football games.
0: Yeah, they do.
1: It helped the schools. It helped the community. Mm-hmm. It helped everything. Mm-hmm. But then, again, I can understand being proactive when people are walking around with assault weapons now.
0: Yeah.
1: So somewhere, we got to draw the line. Somewhere.
0: Exactly. I think a lot of people want this to work. Even
1: they
0: though
1: do.
0: The inconvenience, things that work for you oftentimes are uncomfortable.
1: Right, exactly.
0: So I hope it works. I pray because I love this community, and drastic measures require drastic action.
1: Mm-hmm,
0: I hope it does work. But in the meantime, we've got to continue to tell our children how God loves them. Mm-hmm. The song goes out to them, even though they're not here. I play It's Going to Be a Good Day, and then... Put this in your playlist. Who's going to tell them Jesus love them? They are facing issues. Let's continue to pray for them and as well as the adults. It takes the village and it's the adults as well. So we're going to continue with more good gospel music right now. Good morning.
13: Get away from Pastor Delina without singing this song. It was a song that I wrote. Probably over 40 years ago, I guess. I was leaving out of a church service in Harrisburg, Pennsylvania, and we were in the church, and it was just a wonderful time, and I was riding with the campus pastor at that time and his wife, and I was sitting in the back seat, and as we were going through the city, we passed a bar. And all of a sudden, a fight broke out. And we kept riding. And one of the persons in the car remarked, "Oh, that's a shame. They in that fight. They ought to be in church." And I thought that, and I said, but

0: Evangelist Hill, how are you this morning?
1: Yes, good morning, Sister Sherry. I am blessed.
0: All right. Go ahead.
1: Oh, okay. Yes, I'm on the air. All right.
0: Yes, yeah, you're on the air.
1: And also, and also to Brother Allen, good morning. All right.
2: God bless.
1: And I just want to say that we're all blessed because God have allowed us to get up to see one more day. And that's a blessing within itself.
2: It is.
1: And first of all, I want to start out birthday greetings to some beautiful people that I have been acquainted with, known for a many, many years. And first of all, I want to say happy belated birthday to Mary Lee Irvin, wishing her a very special day. I heard a voice this morning, mm-hmm. and wishing her a very special birthday. And we just pray that she have many, many more. Also, my sister, Evangelist Alma Bronson, happy birthday to her, not only from me, but also the Humphreys County Countywide Women Mission Ministry would like to wish her a very special birthday. Also, Eta Phi Beta Delta Gamma, happy birthday to our sorority sister as well, Sister Alma Bronson. Also, happy birthday to Lily Felton, and to also Evangelist Josephine Hicks. Happy birthday to her, and to anyone else that may be having a birthday on today. Happy birthday! Also, congratulations to any couple if today is the anniversary, and congratulations to them as well. And Sister Sherry, let's just continue to be in prayer. All our sick and shut in, our bereaved families, our youth, our saints, our nation, and our world. And I do have one announcement, and I will be sending this information in to you all.
2: Okay.
1: The Humphreys County Chars, which is our local council group here in Humphreys County, would like to bring to everyone awareness we're into a brand new month. So with this month awareness, we make an awareness to our men, which is Prostate Cancer Awareness Month. And we definitely would like for all our men, if you're at that screening age, to have your screening tests done. Because prostate cancer can affect men of any age. However, older men, age 50 or older, African-American men and men who have a family history of prostate cancer have a greater risk for developing prostate cancer. So that means that African-American men should start screening as early as age 40. And this is a very important test to have done because if you get this test done and the cancer is found in time, you do not have to die. You can live. But you must get this screening test done. So we will be sharing this information throughout the month of September with our men about getting the prostate cancer screening test done. And our sponsor is the UAB Medicine O'Neill Cancer Center out of Birmingham, Alabama. And for more information, they can call 205-975-0003. Okay, and Sister Sherry and Brother Allen,
2: yes,
1: you
2: ma'am.
1: All have a happy and blessed Tuesday. And to everyone else, a happy and blessed Tuesday.
0: All right, thank
2: you. You as well.
0: All right.
1: You're welcome.
0: All right.
1: Okay, all right. Bye-bye.
0: You're listening to WELZ 1460 AM. I pull up Holy Spirit. Miss Quiet Storm didn't give me. There are several artists that sing that song. So I'm going to play one of them. So I'm going to play one of them. This sounds like more like her. This is Karen Clark Shears. Holy Spirit, you are welcome. If it's not, give me a call, Quiet Storm.

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From the first day of school to the final touchdown, let's show the Delta what Cowboy pride is all about. Humphreys County, we ride together, we win together.

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1: 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Boy, I tell you, it's a hot morning this morning with hot birthdays and hot days. And taking a look at the weather. Hot. It is 76 degrees outside right now and clear. With a high today, 98. All they say is just very hot. That's the forecast. The winds that are at southeast 5 to 10 miles per hour with the humidity at 61%. On tonight, very clear, a clear sky. Winds will be light and variable. And for tomorrow, don't seem to be getting much better. I thought maybe it'll cool off a bit in September. Wednesday, high of 98. Thursday, 97. Friday, 96. Saturday, 95. Sunday, hot. I'm like Jerry Clower. It's hot. It's hot. It's hot. Oh, my God. It's just hot. So, stay inside, stay cool. I'm not moving around too much. I normally run around, but it's too hot. I can't tell. With my mouth and that heat, I can't handle it. So, man, Pastor Allen and I are sitting here. We got a station manager here. We're going to keep it moving for you, you, you, and you. And in the meantime, step right in when you just need the most. Our boss just stepped in. We need him most today, too. Okay. Have a great day.
2: I sent it to your text message.
1: Okay. Great. Okay. Karen Clark, she is just who she wants.

is for you. And this is a hot one, fast paced. You can get your praise on with this one right here. Holy Spirit, Karen Clark cheers for, I call it Quiet Storm, Evelyn Camille. Good morning.

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3: At this time, we're making preparation for our scripture verse of the day, coming from Mark's Gospel, chapter 8 and verse 35. Mark chapter 8, verse 35. And the Bible said, "For whoever will save his life shall lose it. But whosoever shall lose his life for my sake and the gospel's, the same shall save it." You know, for whoever want to save his life will lose it, but whoever loses his life for me and the gospel will save it. Did this mean that brothers and sisters clinging to a self-centered life on earth leads to spiritual ruin, while surrendering our life to Christ brings true eternal salvation? As we look at the context of this verse, the paradox, trying to protect your own comfort, your own status, and control by rejecting Jesus result in losing everything that matters to you. I feel so sorry for people that are used to just compiling things, and more things. To protect your comfort, your status, your control by rejecting Jesus result in losing everything that truly matters to you. You know, losing your life. Surrender your own plans and desires to follow Jesus and share his gospel message. This is the true path to life. Sharing Jesus' message. You know, brothers and sisters, we have to leave our own feelings behind. We can tell folks about Christ, and they may receive it or reject it. Your job is to tell them. What they do with it is on them. We have to teach folks that surrendering your own plans and desire to follow after Jesus and his gospel message is the true path to life. And the real cost of discipleship, coming right after Jesus predicted his own death, this verse teaches the following, that those that follow him requires complete devotion to him, just as he's willing to give up his life for us. We have to be willing to live for him. And what if that means losing your life on earth? You might lose your life on earth, but you win your soul in salvation. The ultimate reward, physical or social sacrifice of temporary life, is minor compared to the eternal life and resurrection hope that we have in Jesus Christ. This verse, whosoever shall save his life shall lose it. And look, we're looking at life, but I'm considering your soul now. You're trying to save your life, but you lose your soul. Whoever will lose his soul for my sake and the gospel, the same will save it. We got to be willing to put up a shut up. We have to be willing to say, for God I live, for God I'm willing to die. And check me out. Jesus don't want you to die for him. He wants you to live for him. You know, I think about years ago, my father, when he was diagnosed with pancreatic cancer, I asked him one question. I said, "Dad, how do you feel about this?" He said, "Well, son, I'm not ready to go, but I'm prepared." This is about preparation. You don't have to be ready. To be prepared means that I'm doing all I can for Jesus now. I'm doing all I can for Jesus now. I live a life for Jesus. I sacrifice my time for Jesus. I do those things that are beneficial to Jesus. The ultimate reward, physical or social sacrifice of temporary life, is a minor thing compared to the eternal life of the resurrection hope that we have in Christ Jesus. As I look at this verse, the first approach is to save your life. Hoard it, clutch it, cling it, grasp it, try to hold on to it for yourself. Take care of yourself, trust yourself. See that every situation, your first and major concern is, what's in it for me? Your life is about your happiness. Save your life from the pain, discomfort, and suffering. The second approach says that losing your life, give your life away, invest something bigger than you, and moves out in dependence of God. I'm going to follow the gospel for Jesus Christ's sake. The ironic thing is that if you try to save your life, you will lose it. But if you give your life away, then you will save it. This is what Jesus wants his followers to seriously consider when it comes to their life. Look at what Jesus had to say in those verses. Then calling the crowd to join his disciples, he said, if any of you want to be my followers, you must give up your own way, take up my cross, and follow after me. We have to be willing to surrender our life treasures that we can follow after Jesus Christ. For whosoever want to save their lives will lose it, but whoever will lose their life for me and the gospel will save it. You know, in our self-focused culture, the concept of losing one's life may seem counterintuitive or even alarming. Brothers and sisters, we are conditioned to prioritize self-preservation, chasing after our own dreams and desires. But Jesus presents a radical paradigm shift, inviting us
2: stand safely with
3: to a life of selfless surrender. All to thee, my blessed Savior, I surrender all. When we cling tightly to our own plans and agenda, we may find that life slips through our fingers. But when we release our grip, offering our lives as a living sacrifice to Christ, we discover the true essence of living. Losing our life for Jesus isn't about self-denial for the sake of it. It's about aligning our heart with his purpose. Yeah. It's about identifying, finding our identity and joy in Christ Jesus. It's about trading temporary pleasures for the eternal reward, knowing that our lives are secure in the hand of the one who gave his life for us. This path of surrender isn't always easy, but I challenge you. It leads to a life of profound significance and unshakable peace. It's in losing our lives that we find them in the most beautiful and transformative way possible. Today, brothers and sisters, let us embrace the upside-down kingdom that Jesus invites us into. Let us choose to live for his sake and the gospel's sake, confident that in so doing, we will find life more abundantly. Jesus Christ said in John 10:10, the thief cometh not but for to kill, to steal, and to destroy. He said, but I have come that you may have life, that you may have it more abundantly. Overwhelming. Peace in the midst of your storm. Joy in the midst of your sadness. You'll find those things enwrapped with Jesus if we allow ourselves to be lost for the sake of Christ and the gospel. You know, it's all right to cling to your own plans, but because of Jesus, we need to loosen. Take our hands off the control of things. Let Jesus be our guide. Let Jesus lead the way for us. Let Jesus be the path that we walk after. Jesus will transform your heart. He'll shape in your mind. Paul said, be not conformed to this world, but be transformed by the renewing of your mind, that you may prove what is that good and acceptable and perfect will of God. We want to sacrifice. We want to sacrifice ourselves, our things, our pleasures for the cause of the gospel and Jesus Christ. This verse, full of wisdom. For whosoever shall save his life will lose it, but whoever loses his life for me and the gospel's sake will save it. Save your souls, brothers and sisters. This world is not the end. We all will have to stand before the judgment seat of God, and we're going to have to give an account of the deeds that we have done in this body. Brothers and sisters, the word of God for the people of God.
4: Come on, can we acknowledge that he's here by lifting up our hands in a moment of surrender to God? We give up our own will to submit to the will of the Father. We're submitted.

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2: 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Next up is Luther Barnes, Holy Spirit. Good morning.

0: Stuart's stinky breath. 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
1: Cooling down up to 8 times faster? That would be cool. Only
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1: a sleep
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3: see
2: we...
3: See the difference.
2: I don't know.
3: One of a kind, natural.
2: I hope I'm doing right so he can take... Father, please don't leave me. Please.
4: What will you
2: please,
4: be doing?
2: Please, Lord, please. Because it's so hard to get along. Y'all help us, Lord. Help us, Lord.

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1: You're listening to WELZ 1460 AM. And we're having such an awesome morning this morning, aren't you? What you doing? What you doing? You can give us a call at 247-1744. And because God is some kind of good, some kind of good. Pastor Allen's scripture reading was saying, you got to surrender to God. Let go and let God do his will, because he's the only one can work it out. The only one that can work it out. I got my wrong book here that I got to read some stuff. But it's a wonderful thing to know that we're doing kindness. God uses the foolish things to profound the wise. It's funny how God works. It's almost like he had a major sense of humor. I mean, it makes it seem like, y'all think y'all so smart, figure this out. Thank you, Jesus. Because I've read that so many times that I'm like, what is he talking about? But we are clueless of what God's awesomeness is. And I just love it. I love it. Thank you, Jesus, for taking me to so many unexpected places. Unexpected places. Some places I thought I'd never be. Some places I never should have been. Some places I think I need to be. So God is still in control. You don't even know where I'm taking you. So I only expect greatness, the best. And that's what God wants. He got to take you through the valleys and in order to get you to the mountaintop. Continue to increase me inside, Father Jesus. There is no one like you, Father Jesus. And because God is good. Good morning.
2: To feel like some of today's gospel music has lost its way. You see, my daddy's from Kershaw, South Carolina, raised in Bright Light Baptist Church and Ebenezer Baptist Church. And my daddy believes that when you hear gospel, it ought to sound like gospel. So my sister told me that she was making a gospel record. I wanted to make sure that it was something on there for my daddy.

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0: We'll be back bright and early in the morning. I'm signing off for Pastor Maurice Allen. I am Sherry Williams. Have a wonderful day.
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Here's your Belzona and Humphreys County weather update from WELZ, the Delta's groove. Partly cloudy for your Tuesday. Got a little sun out there. Hot with a high of 97. Our heat index will be 109. We want you to stay hydrated out there today, folks. Clear tonight and 75, and tomorrow sunny with a high of 98. 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
1: I'm Kelly Bennett for SuperTalk Mississippi News, brought to you by Mama Justice. If you've been injured and need legal representation, call Mama Justice for a free consultation at 662-883-6262. President Trump ordered flags to be lowered to half staff after Dolly Parton passed away last week, and Governor Tate Reeves followed suit. But a Mississippi mayor believes lowering flags is an honor that should be reserved for military heroes, fallen first responders, presidents, and other major national leaders, or events that have had a tremendous impact on our country. Olive Branch Mayor Ken Adams addressed the issue on the city's Facebook page, writing that he has nothing but respect for Dolly Parton, who did tremendous things for others throughout her life. He argues that if the flag is lowered every time a well-known or beloved person passes away, the honor is diminished.
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1: The national average for a gallon of regular is at $4.09 today, according to AAA. In Mississippi, the average is $3.64 compared to $2.71 a year ago. Oil executives will meet with President Trump at the White House today amid instability in the global oil market. Fox's Isaiah Hosni has the details.
4: This is all a part of the White House's push of this economic offensive against Iran. The president yesterday did say that if there were any future strikes on Iran, they would be limited. However, he did say that the U.S. might still smack them. So again, today, he'll be sitting down here at the White House with oil executives as he looks to drill down on gas prices here at home. And the White House hasn't yet released a list of who exactly is coming, but Reuters is reporting that Exxon is not going to be one of those participants today.
0: 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Here's your Belzona and Humphreys County weather update from WELZ, the Delta's groove. Partly cloudy for your Tuesday. Got a little sun out there. Hot with a high of 97. Our heat index will be 109. We want you to stay hydrated out there today, folks. Clear tonight and 75, and tomorrow sunny with a high of 98. 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

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Here's your Belzona and Humphreys County weather update from WELZ, The Delta's Groove. Partly cloudy for your Tuesday. Got a little sun out there. Hot with a high of 97. Our heat index will be 109. We want you to stay hydrated out there today, folks. Clear tonight and 75. And tomorrow, sunny with a high of 98. 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
1: I'm Kelly Bennett for Supertalk Mississippi News. An 18-year-old is being charged with a double murder in Atala County. According to Breezy News, the bodies of 38-year-old Johnny Ray Reeves II and 39-year-old Nicole Massey were found deceased in their home in the Zama community Sunday afternoon. Their bodies were taken to the state crime lab for autopsies. Reeves' nephew, Isaiah Reeves, and his attorney turned themselves in at the Atala County Sheriff's Office Monday. The investigation is ongoing. A Hamilton resident was injured in what Monroe County authorities are describing as a home invasion-style shooting Sunday night. According to Dark Horse Press, the as-yet unidentified victim suffered multiple gunshot wounds at a home on Trimble Road and was transported to a hospital in Columbus.
2: Hello, I'm Lieutenant Colonel Matthew Lott with the Mississippi Department of Public Safety's Commercial Vehicle Enforcement Division. Since 2024, Mississippi has seen a 25% reduction in fatalities involving crashes with commercial motor vehicles. 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
1: Nearly 1,800 women from across Mississippi have gathered today in Jackson to connect, grow, and celebrate women in business at the third annual Mississippi Women's Summit. Danica Hart performed at the event with her former band Chapel Heart last year. This year, she's the MC. The event has nearly tripled in attendance since it got started.
5: I walked in the main room and literally, like, I just gasped. I was like, oh, my heavens. It was so, it's beautiful. It is everything that, like, just encompasses the Mississippi woman. It is elegant. It is, it's next level. It's the word that I keep thinking. It's so next level from last year. And I just said, at the way it's growing, we're going to have to, they may have to build us another building for next year, okay?
1: The summit will wrap up later this afternoon. It features wellness panels, cooking demonstrations, and the Mississippi Marketplace showcasing.
0: 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Partly cloudy for your Tuesday. Got a little sun out there. Hot with a high of 97. Our heat index will be 109. We want you to stay hydrated out there today, folks. Clear tonight and 75. And tomorrow, sunny with a high of 98. 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
0: Make it easy to know when you're open. One of the simplest things a business can do is also one of the most important. 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If your hours changed, update them everywhere. Your door, social media pages, Google listing, and anywhere else customers may look. And if you have to close unexpectedly, post it. A customer who knows you're closed today may come back tomorrow. A customer who drives across town because the internet says you're open only to find a locked door may not. People understand that things happen, especially with small businesses. A customer who drives across town because the internet says you're open only to find a locked door may not. People understand things happen, especially with small businesses. What brushes

Cowboy football. Your Humphreys County Board of Supervisors, James Bankhead, Naylon Lee, Woodrow Johnson, Delrick Henderson, and Reggie Pinkston are proud to stand behind our Humphreys County High School Cowboys this season. From the first day of school to the final touchdown, let's show the Delta what cowboy pride is all about. Humphreys County, we ride together, we win together. Let's get back to playing all your favorite songs. 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

Molly's Lunch and Learn. It's the first day of September. Woo! We're in the burr months. If you've listened to me on the radio for any amount of time, or for an extended amount of time, you know I love my burr months. September, October, November, December. Favorite months of the year. On this date, September 1st, 1984, Tina Turner completes the comeback. Don't call it a comeback when What's Love Got to Do with It goes to number one on the Billboard Hot 100. Huge song, right? Still gets played a lot. Here's the OJs.

Emily's Lunch and Learn. That song is smooth, isn't it? I love that song. It never gets old for me. Hope it doesn't get old for you. Came out in 1972. Went to number 3 on the Billboard Hot 100. And for the year-end chart of 1972, it was a number 35 song. And on September 1st, 1972, it was certified gold. All right. Here's some Ray Charles for you.

What's that? What's that? What time? All right.

0: what I say, and I say I'm glad you're listening to Emily's Lunch and Learn. You might hear literally anything on this show. You might hear Ray Charles. You might hear the Grateful Dead. You never know what you might hear on this show, so keep it here and stay surprised every single day. That song came out in 1959. It was a big hit for Ray Charles. On this date, September 1st, 1952, Ray Charles signed to Atlantic Records after leaving Swing Time Records. And that label took him more R&B as opposed to the crooner-style West Coast blues he had been doing. And I think that was an excellent choice. The song came out in 1959, and within weeks, topped out at number one on the R&B chart, number six on the Hot 100. And it was Ray Charles's first gold record, and it was Atlantic Records' best-selling song at the time, best-selling song of all time at the time. We've got some more great tunes coming up, so keep it right there. This is Emily's Lunch and Learn. From Louise to Isola and everything in between, you're in the zone with WELZ, the Delta's groove.
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0: 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Partly cloudy for your Tuesday. Got a little sun out there. Hot with a high of 97. Our heat index will be 109. We want you to stay hydrated out there today, folks. Clear tonight and 75. And tomorrow, sunny with a high of 98. 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Emily's Lunch.

I've said it before, I'll say it again. You might hear just about anything. Don't get me riled up. I'll play Amos Moses up in this thing. That was Jerry Reed, the Jerry Reed. Yeah, when you're hot, you're hot. All right, I like a lot of Jerry Reed songs. We might have to play some. She's got the gold mine, I got the shaft up in here sometime. Yeah. All right. It is a sad one, though. September 1st, 2008, in Nashville, Tennessee, Jerry Reed passed away. He was born in Atlanta, Georgia, and he was actually Jerry Reed Hubbard. Hubbard was his last name, but he dropped that, I don't know, for professional reasons. Here's some Gloria Estefan.

0: baby, do that conga.
1: Emily's Lunch and Learn. Yeah, glow. That's not the same glow, is it? Gloria Estefan. Actually, that's the Miami Sound Machine. To be technical about it, that's the Miami Sound Machine. Of course, it was led by Gloria Estefan, who was born on this date, September 1st, 1957, in Havana, Cuba. All right. Gloria Estefan, one of my favorites. Man, I've liked her since I was a little bitty kid, and probably because of Conga. Like, I think that was probably the first one I heard, but I loved it all. Get on your feet. 1, 2, 3, 4. Come on, baby. You know, I love it all. All right. Conga came out September 9th, 1985. Love these September dates. We're inching closer and closer to my birthday. Yeah, Conga went to number 10 on the Billboard Hot 100 and was number 40 for the year-end chart of 1986. I want to throw in, for the year-end chart in New Zealand, it was number 15. Bigger hit in New Zealand. How about that? I might could see that. All right, here's the Bee Gees.

0: Emily's Lunch and Learn. Okay, how many millennials out there recognize that song? But not because necessarily you've heard the Bee Gees do it, but because you heard it on Saturday Night Live. Do you remember those skits with Jimmy Fallon and Justin Timberlake? And they would be Barry Gibb and Robin Gibb. And it was talking it up on the Barry Gibb talk show. Yeah. And Barry Gibb was even on there one time. Oh, man, that is so funny. And it's a great song. Came out in 1975. It did pretty well. Went to number 7 on the Hot 100. September 1st, 1946. Born on the Isle of Man is Barry Allen Crompton Gibb. Yeah, the main one, or I guess the oldest one. I don't know about the main one, but he was the oldest one. That song is kind of special. You know, you take it for granted, those real falsetto notes that they tend to hit. But this was the first time that they had really ever done that. This was the first time that Barry Gibb utilized the falsetto voice that would become their trademark. And I think that's kind of interesting. And what's kind of funny about that skit I mentioned earlier is that Jimmy Fallon and Justin Timberlake, if you've never seen it, you know, they've got their voices up real high, you know, trying to be like Barry Gibb, Robin Gibb. But when Barry Gibb was on there and he sang with them, he was still like 2 octaves ahead of them, above them. It's so funny. Look it up. Barry Gibb Talk Show, SNL. It's hilarious. We've got more great tunes coming up. We've got Reverend Allen every weekday morning from 6 a.m. to 9 a.m. right here on WELZ, The Delta's Groove.
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4: With Super Talk News, I'm Griffin Rowe. September is here, which means it's National Voter Registration Month, as secretaries of state across the country encourage residents to exercise their civic duty. Mississippi Secretary of State Michael Watson announced Tuesday that he has joined fellow secretaries of state in promoting the importance of voting and keeping voter registration information up to date. Throughout the month, Watson and his team will continue their voter registration road trip to promote and help Mississippians register to vote, with an extra emphasis on the November midterm elections. For more information on how to register to vote, head on over to supertalk.fm. A large fire broke out at Howard Industries in Laurel Monday afternoon, prompting several fire departments to respond to the scene and evacuate employees. The electrical power equipment company is one of the largest in Mississippi, which went up in flames after a paint booth next to a tanker truck caught fire. As of Tuesday, no injuries have been reported.
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8: Five-time national championship-winning head coach Buddy Stevens is no longer with East Mississippi Community College, according to the school. The 18-year head coach was best known for his starring role in the first two seasons of the Netflix documentary Last Chance U. His sudden departure follows an interview with the Commercial Dispatch, where Stevens said that the new JUCO schedule format, which adds a regular season game while eliminating the conference semifinals, was made by, quote, idiots to save money. Earlier on Monday, the school released a statement apologizing for the comments made by Stevens, who has since been let go. Second-year coach Preston Rice was named interim head coach. Rice was the quarterback's coach in his first year and offensive coordinator during his second. From the Hall of Fame coach, he will inherit a Lions team that is already 1-0 on the season. For more details on the story, go to supertalk.fm. With Supertalk News, I'm Griffin Ray.
0: Hi, I'm Emily Tillman, and this is Did You Know Mississippi? Did you know that the number one golfer on the Millsaps men's golf team from 1958 to 1962 was a woman? Mary Mills was born in Laurel, Mississippi on January 19, 1940. At age 14, she was the youngest person to win the Mississippi Women's Amateur Championship. She still holds the record for the most total and consecutive wins with 8. After college, where she majored in philosophy, she turned pro and joined the LPGA Tour in 1962. She did so well that she earned the LPGA Rookie of the Year honor. She had multiple wins in 3 different seasons on tour and was in the top 10 on the money list 5 times. She won the U.S. Women's Open in 1963 and the LPGA Championship in 1964 and 1973. She remained on the tour through the 1980s, but also continued her education at that time, earning her master's in landscape architecture. Nowadays, she is a highly regarded golf course designer and golf instructor. Mills was inducted into the Mississippi Sports Hall of Fame in 1988 and was given the Millsaps Alumna of the Year Award in 2006. And that's been Did You Know Mississippi? I'm Emily Tillman. Here's your Belzona and Humphreys County weather update from WELZ The Delta's Groove. Partly cloudy for your Tuesday. Got a little sun out there. Hot with a high of 97. Our heat index will be 109. We want you to stay hydrated out there today, folks. Clear tonight and 75, and tomorrow sunny with a high of 98. 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

Emily's Lunch and Learn. We've got an extra long on this day in Mississippi music history. We're starting it already. That was Jimmy Buffett with Margaritaville, born on Christmas Day in Pascagoula, Mississippi. He passed away on September 1st, 2023. Sort of feels a little cheap to play Margaritaville for your Jimmy Buffett song. It's just the one people mostly think of, but he has a long list of an amazing array of songs. Excellent songwriter. Man, here's another good one. Conway Twitty.

0: Hey, Twitty. He was born Harold Jenkins in Friars Point, Mississippi on September 1st, 1933. Conway Twitty, he was the owner of all the number one hits. He had the most number one hits of anybody. And then George Strait came in and kind of took that title over. Slow Hand was one of his number one country hits. Came out in 1982. It was a cover. Who did he cover? You know. That's right. The Pointer Sisters. All right. I got another On This Day in Mississippi Music History. We got a whole bunch today. Here's another one. On this date, September 1st, 1957, Sam Cooke released his debut single, You Send Me, and it charted at number one on the R&B chart and the Hot 100. He was the first solo African-American male to have a number one hit. Here it is.
1: Darling.

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1: I'm JT Mitchell with the SuperTalk AgriNews Network, and here's your Midday Ag Report. As the country continues to reel from the death of Dolly Parton, farms nationwide are doing their own thing to honor the country icon.
2: 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These corn mazes, some in the shape of Dolly and others with her guitar and butterflies, were planned, has delivered hundreds of millions of free books to children worldwide. These corn mazes, some in the shape of Dolly and others with her guitar and butterflies,

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1988. That was written by Phil Collins. It did okay for the Four Tops. Thought I'd throw that one out there for you today. Have a little bit of fun. Let's end the day with some Police. Here's Every Breath You Take. 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
0: 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Partly cloudy for your Tuesday. Got a little sun out there. Hot with a high of 97. Our heat index will be 109. We want you to stay hydrated out there today, folks. Clear tonight and 75, and tomorrow sunny with a high of 98. 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

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The lights are on, the stands are packed, and it's time for Cowboy football. Your Humphreys County Board of Supervisors, James Bankhead, Naylon Lee, Woodrow Johnson, Delrick Henderson, and Reggie Pinkston are proud to stand behind our Humphreys County High School Cowboys this season. From the first day of school to the final touchdown, let's show the Delta what Cowboy pride is all about. Humphreys County, we ride together, we win together. Here's your Bellzona and Humphreys County weather update from WELZ Bride is all about. Humphreys County, we ride together, we win together. Here's your Bellzona and Humphreys County weather update.

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Partly cloudy for your Tuesday. Got a little sun out there. Hot with a high of 97. Our heat index will be 109. We want you to stay hydrated out there today, folks. Clear tonight and 75. And tomorrow, sunny with a high of 98. 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
1: With SuperTalk News, I'm JT Mitchell. Central District Public Service Commissioner DeKeither Stamps has introduced what's called SNAP H2O, a proposal that would allow eligible households to use their existing SNAP/EBT benefits toward their water bills.
2: We'll be signing a letter to the governor today detailing out our request. It's just real simple. The Department of Human Services changed one line, classify water as food.
1: He doesn't believe the state should wait on federal authorization either.
2: We got the best daggum lawyers in the country, and if Washington, D.C. wants to come after Mississippi for giving its citizens another option, then bring it. We got the best lawyers in the country. But I also believe that the federal government will not do that. They'll change their process before they sue Mississippi.
1: Stamps argues that the option would help customers avoid shutoffs, late fees, and put downward pressure on water rates.
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4: 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My name is Emma Benoit, and when I was 16 years old, I attempted to take my own life. My depression really got so heavy, and I just couldn't keep going anymore. 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And I'm so deeply honored to have my story included alongside so many others. And I hope that every reader, every person that grabs this book and picks it up, finds the encouragement to keep going, no matter what they're facing.
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1: 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Michelle Polino tells you how.
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6: Ella Langley's Choosin' Texas is continuing its hot streak, and it now stands alone as the longest-running non-holiday hit in U.S. history, notching a 20th week at number one. The song has now broken several Billboard chart records. It's the longest-running number one hit by a female country artist on the all-genre Billboard Hot 100, the first country song by a woman to triple up and go number one on Billboard's Hot 100, Hot Country, and Country Airplay charts simultaneously. Langley also became just the second woman in history to hold the number one album with Dandelion and Song in the U.S. simultaneously with a country song and album.
1: Langley will take the stage at the SJB Pavilion in Oxford on Thursday, September 17th, opening what will be an uber-busy weekend that also includes Ole Miss and LSU playing in football. I'm JT Mitchell.
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Whether it's under the lights or in the classroom, our students show what hard work and heart can do. So grab your seat at the field, wear your school colors, and let's make some noise for the Rebels. Here's your Belzona and Humphreys County weather update from WELZ, the Delta's groove. Partly cloudy for your Tuesday. Got a little sun out there. Hot with a high of 97. Our heat index will be 109. We want you to stay hydrated out there today, folks. Clear tonight and 75, and tomorrow sunny with a high of 98. 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
0: 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Here's your Belzona and Humphreys County weather update from WELZ, the Delta's Groove. Partly cloudy for your Tuesday. Got a little sun out there. Hot with a high of 97. Our heat index will be 109. We want you to stay hydrated out there today, folks. Clear tonight and 75. And tomorrow, sunny with a high of 98. 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

0: If you like it, then we love it, and we play it right here on WELZ, the Delta's Groove. 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
0: 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Partly cloudy for your Tuesday. Got a little sun out there. Hot with a high of 97. Our heat index will be 109. We want you to stay hydrated out there today, folks. Clear tonight and 75. And tomorrow, sunny with a high of 98. 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

From midnight to Brooklyn to all over the Central Delta, you've got us, WELZ, the Delta's groove. Guaranty Bank congratulates this week's Player of the Week, Humphreys Academy number 13, Jackson Davis. Davis rushed for 108 yards and a touchdown on 16 carries while adding two solo tackles and two assists on defense. This came in Humphreys Academy's unfortunate loss in week two against Briarfield Academy. Congratulations, Jackson, from Guaranty Bank. 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Partly cloudy for your Tuesday. Got a little sun out there. Hot with a high of 97. Our heat index will be 109. We want you to stay hydrated out there today, folks. Clear tonight and 75. And tomorrow, sunny with a high of 98. 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

0: 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And one thing we are is local, locally owned and operated. That's why we're on all over town. Does your business have us on? Let us know.
1: 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From the New York Cotton Exchange, October cotton is down 162 to 90.08. December cotton is down 158 to 91.56. From the Chicago Board of Trade, September soybeans are up 31.5 cents to $13.06¾ per bushel. November soybeans are up 29¾ cents to $13.17¾ per bushel. September corn is up 6.5 cents to $5.21½ per bushel. December corn is up 8¼ cents to $5.46 per bushel. From the mercantile, August live cattle is down 60 cents to 212.08. December live cattle is down 120 to 213.38. September feeders are down 110 to 320.35. And October feeders are down 163 to 315.40. That's your closing market report. I'm JT Mitchell with the SuperTalk AgriNews Network.
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0: Guarantee Bank congratulates this week's Player of the Week, Humphreys Academy number 13, Jackson Davis. Davis rushed for 108 yards and a touchdown on 16 carries while adding two solo tackles and two assists on defense. This came in Humphreys Academy's unfortunate loss in week two against Briarfield Academy. Congratulations, Jackson, from Guarantee Bank. 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
6: Here's your Belzona and Humphreys County weather forecast from WELZ, The Delta's Groove. Mainly clear tonight with a low around 75. Winds from the southeast at 5 to 10 miles per hour. Tomorrow, sunny along with a few afternoon clouds. Very hot with a high of 98. And tomorrow night, clear skies with a low around 75. Winds light and variable. 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
4: 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I'm Caleb Saylors. The Nigerian man believed to be connected to the death of a Mississippi teenager has pleaded not guilty in federal court. 26-year-old Adebola Festus Adekunle denied involvement in sexually exploiting 16-year-old Walker Montgomery online. Montgomery was a student and football player at Starkville Academy who died by suicide back in December of 2022. Adekunle is said to have posed as a female online and blackmailed Montgomery before the teenager took his own life. The defendant is charged with the sexual exploitation of a minor, resulting in death, and potentially faces life in prison. An October 19th trial date has been set in Adekunle's case. The trial will be held in Aberdeen. 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
4: It's officially game week at the D1 FBS level in Mississippi, and fans will have a lot to look out for. In Starkville, Mississippi State will face Louisiana Monroe on Saturday, and head coach Jeff Levy says his team is prepared.
8: Preparation is what creates a ton of confidence, and walking down that ramp Saturday night, being prepared is what it's all about.
4: Southern Miss will host an Alcorn State team with a game under its belt on Saturday, and Golden Eagle head coach Blake Anderson is not overlooking his opponent.
9: This is a team that is more than capable of beating you here at home. You got to be ready and respect the opponent. I think our guys are doing that.
4: Ole Miss will face Louisville in Nashville on Sunday, and head coach Pete Golding is stressing attention to detail.
10: You can't do this and win versus top 25 teams. And so this is real now. This is for keeps. So, you know, we got this week to make sure we prepare really hard and clean it up.
4: For Super Talk News, I'm Caleb Saylors.
0: Guaranty Bank congratulates this week's Player of the Week, Humphreys Academy number 13, Jackson Davis. Davis rushed for 108 yards and a touchdown on 16 carries, while adding two solo tackles and two assists on defense. This came in Humphreys Academy's unfortunate loss in week two against Briarfield Academy. Congratulations, Jackson, from Guarantee Bank.
11: Here's your Belzona and Humphreys County weather forecast from WELZ, the Delta's Groove. Mainly clear tonight with a low around 75, winds from the southeast at 5 to 10 miles per hour. Tomorrow, sunny along with a few afternoon clouds, very hot with a high of 98, and tomorrow night, clear skies with a low around 75, winds light and variable. 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
2: 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To earn status and eligibility for elite perks, now the airlines are making those status upgrades an impossible dream, because snagging a seat in the front of the plane has more to do with how much you spend than on any mileage status. 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I'm Peter Greenberg, and this is today's Worldwide Travel Minute. 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
0: 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Your Humphreys County Board of Supervisors, James Bankhead, Naylon Lee, Woodrow Johnson, Delrick Henderson, and Reggie Pinkston are proud to stand behind our Humphreys County High School Cowboys this season. From the first day of school to the final touchdown, let's show the Delta what Cowboy pride is all about. Humphreys County, we ride together, we win together. Let's get back to playing all your favorite songs. 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
1: Here's your Belzona and Humphreys County weather forecast from WELZ, the Delta's Groove. Mainly clear tonight with a low around 75, winds from the southeast at 5 to 10 miles per hour. Tomorrow, sunny along with a few afternoon clouds, very hot with a high of 98, and tomorrow night, clear skies with a low around 75, winds light and variable. 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